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So if our time is running out, day after day, we'll make the mundane a masterpiece. Oh my, my, oh my, my love. 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

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I take one look at you, you're taking me out.

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I fear the worst. How could you leave us all behind? There's so much to say, but there's so little time.